Oh, it's been all about the music from 1972 with the Hollies today. Our lunchbox is nearly ready to close for another day. But before we do, though, let's go all the way with the Raspberries before the latest news, sport and weather at 1 o'clock.

no one out, and a run in for the Mets here in the second. Grounded to third. There's one. There's two. There's three. A triple play. Oh, my.

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We got a whole lot of catching up to do.

0: Yeah.
1: It's something you never, ever forget.
0: Yeah. Yeah. So you got that first kiss, and I think it's a thing, you know, for me and Nikki, our first kiss together, I remember that, and that was the end of it.
1: Yeah, well,
0: whether she liked it or not.
1: Mate, you were hooked on her.
0: I was hooked on her.

0: How about I play a cover, and I'll play one of the ones we're going to play with the band on Saturday night, I thought, Mal.
1: Okay, well, that's a little bit of a warm-up for Saturday night.
0: Yeah. All right.
1: All right, so,
0: I said I got to practice it one more time before we play it on Saturday, so it's a good reason for me to pop it out.
1: Okay. Mate, anytime you're ready.
0: All right.

I've been praying hard. Say no more counting dollars, we'll be, yeah, we'll be counting stars. I see this life like a swinging vine, swing my heart across the line, and in my face is flashing signs. Seek it out and ye shall find. Old, but I'm not that old. Young, but I'm not that bold. And I don't think the world is sold. Just doing what